Yeah. Run it up, DJ. Now we're gonna get a bit more loud. Welcome to the world.

claim, genealogist. What's so bad to be indigenous? I'm never gonna stop exposing you frauds with your made-up fake Métis cards. Bunch of imitators, fake paraders, trying to take our place, you space invaders. Resource.

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Don't know what you thought, but don't insult us. Hey, don't insult us. I don't really talk too much like bro does. Everything that comes out my mouth is gold dust. 24 karat raps, I just shot them. Pick any flow you like, I got options. Arts when I come nice, I say often. They ask if I want peace, I want problems. Who's on what? Let's wait and see. Me and AP had AP dreams. Me and AP got AP money. Now we don't watch nothing like we hate.

0: no.
1: We need a hit, so here I go.
2: Ball one.
3: Hey!
2: Ball two.
3: Hey!
2: Strike one.
3: Ooh!

the neighbors want to know why I'm always shaking just like a flipper. Each morning I get up with the sun, start a hoppin', never stopping to find at night no work has been done. I know that once it didn't matter, but now you're doing wrong when you start the pattern.

0: says, why stop to think of weather?
1: Why stop for anything?
0: This little dream might fade.
1: This is no time to dream.
2: We put our hearts together.
1: We put our one.
3: Now we are one.
1: That's what I thought you said.

0: Forget it.
1: Forget everything. It's one for all and all for one. Call

beat and our hearts too, with a thrill so sublime, those cool and limpid green.